the government. I didn't graduate from high school, but I learned how it's done. So I'm gonna be number one. Thank you, Jesus, for my mama. And I thank you, bitch.

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here now. 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Otherwise the distraction of thought eats up energies which could be used in a

This song is dedicated to all the parents whose children have reached

is, and it's troubling me. Hell, it's nervy, that's what it is. Eat a bean, beat a bean, strike a bean stricken. The night is dark, the night is pulp. Tilt back your head and take a gulp of air that screamed a thousand times. The main thing is to victimize. It's just the night for a conquering tribe. Oh, it's just the night for a conquering tribe.

He got us a room above the casino. The music was loud and the drinks were cheap.

That was a good one time. Her name was Corrine. This is called the name of this is Corrine. Now where you stay last night is Corrine. Where you gonna get lost out of sight? This was a bad girl. You got it, Cardin? This was a bad girl. She killed everybody in her family. She killed her mother. She killed her father. She killed her sister. She killed her grandmother. She killed all of her ancestors. They put her in jail for a long day with her back turned to the wall. And she was in that jailhouse. She's trying to study way how to get out of that jailhouse. She's in there for a long day. So, well, it was summertime, and the jail that she was in, the smokestack was out of the smokestack. I mean, the pipe was out of the smokestack. And she said, I don't know if I can get through there or not, but I'm going to try to make it. And I think I can. And so, first thing, she wanted to inquire, see if anybody around that knew anything about it. She said, have you seen Corrine?

And so, she crawled up through that smokestack. Somewhere and somehow, she jumped on top of the jailhouse on the other side of the fence. When she hit the ground, them hound dogs, they was asleep, but they heard her when she woke up. When they woke them hound dogs up, they rushed her so fast trying to catch her. She was grunting the upstairs she made. She passed by me, she was grunting some kind of like this. I said, go on, I said, go on, I said, go on, gal, try to escape for your life. Them hound dogs came along a quarter of a mile behind her, slow walking that poor gal down. I heard his voice obtaining some kind of like this.

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Went up on the mountain and spotted going through that cane break. Went to the cane break, said, well, had the fire squad on top of the mountain, said, let me take it out. I said, no, we could fire this fire squad. Fire the fire squad on the mountain, said, all shoot it down at one time. And sure enough, they did. Them 45 battery from top of the mountain sounds some kind of like this to me.

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0: Politics who robbing hold down your zone.
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It gets louder.

Cougar, Wabasaka, Moa, Zangle, Nongala, Pops, Bibula Bear, Womboma, Womboma, Samba, Tila, Ababali, Ababali, Ababali.

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Welcome to live pay-per-view coverage. Tonight's matchup coming to you from the magnificent MGM Grand Hotel and Casinos in Las Vegas, Nevada. On tonight's card is Razel, the undisputed beatbox champion of the world for the past decade, versus 50 of the world's best beatboxers who have been trying to get a shot at this title for a long time now. This ought to be good, Al. Let's get it!